0: never drank one chocolate malt. No desserts for Miss Baltimore Krabs.
1: This one will never get a date in those hand-me-down clothes.
0: Ha! Kid, she'll never get a date with Daddy Pfizer and who knows. I would say, oi, you won't! If I wasn't Miss Baltimore Krabs.
1: Do you dance like you dress?
2: Amber, there's no need to be cruel.
0: Would you swim in an integrated pool?
3: I'm all for integration. It's the new frontier.
0: Not in Baltimore, it isn't. And may I be frank? First impressions can be tough, and when I saw you, I knew it. If your size weren't enough, your last answer just blew it. And

0: 听过了戴佩妮这一首择偶条件，接下来这首歌也很有趣，这是音乐剧《发胶》当中一首《波尔的摩小姐》。听起来你可能以为他在说话，可是呢，听着听着就发现他是在用唱歌的方式说话。其实这个比纯粹的唱或者是纯粹的说要更难，因为说话的语速要跟音乐的节拍无缝链接，这个也是音乐剧里面经常用到的处理方式，相当的考验演员的功力。
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2: Oh my god, Penny, there's Link. Link, I can't believe I'm really here auditioning. I can't believe I'm really here watching you audition.
1: Front step, cha-cha-cha, back step, cha-cha-cha, side step, front step, back, and, oh, Amber, look at this motley crew. 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
0: 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Mother knows best, but the crown's in the vault. From when I won Miss Baltimore Cross.
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0: 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Let's see what you got.
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